0: back. Grimy scenes, putting on drum and bass like this. This is the thing, it's literally just a project. It's like grime tracks, but ideally techno. It's not really drum and bass. Trust me. You know what I'm saying? It's not your standard.
1: Clearing out my mental. I take your best and dental. See me loading something central. Style of 3DL and put that on the labels mentioned. You see my friends and techno. Pass the mic, I match the tempo. I match the tempo when he set flow. 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I've been counting on me. 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

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The whole committee's here. We're all on the same page about this.

Turn it up. 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So turn it up. If you don't feel like you've been living by the book,

0: Klangbäckchen. Da, wo die neue Musik wächst.
1: My girl, you know you're the best in the world, no?
2: Yeah.
1: I see you.

Yeah. Know what I did? Why would I lie? Babe. You know what you did. Hey. You know what you did.

joke. You kidding me? This is it, huh? This is it? That's how you need it, huh? That's how you wanted me for. We'll start again sometime.

pressing is always carefully inspected for everything from the correct serial number to perfect centering. In its own distinctive sleeve,

new mechanical shipping technique helps to speed it on its way. Here, in the shipping control room, special machines keep track of the 250,000 new records made here every day. Which records go where? When? In what quantities?

City, and the precise engineering business of transferring recorded sound from tape to a disc called the Lacca.

0: It's mating time.
1: 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It's mating time.
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I hope it goes well.

0: Yes, of course, you're listening to Stereo Freeze on Radio Burn. That was Righteous Teacher, and he's from Barbados. And he was singing there along with Busy Signal with Give Thanks. Before that, you heard from Aisha Lauren with Dim Your Lights. And of course, Makeda with Six Love Domino Dadinak Dubplate. Of course, you're listening to Stereo Freeze on this beautiful Saturday afternoon, and we'll continue the beautiful trend with Kabaka Pyramid with From Wede.
1: Yeah. I saw

0: 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You see, Stereo Fabulous, kick it away and that.
1: Yeah, and the musical swing, and the musical juggling. A Fabulous keep on talking from now till the morning.

0: Yes.
1: Yeah, and the musical swing, and the musical juggling. A fabulous.
0: Yes, that was Ready by Terra Fabulous. And of course, you heard Dancehall Cassette with Whitey. He sang Dancehall Cassette. And of course, Kabaka Pyramid sang From Wede. Of course, you listen to Stereo Freeze on Radio Burn. 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
3: 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Yeah. Well, look on him too. One bag of questions.
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shop. Never did I drive, so me have to take a back, back. 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Me see two brown girl walk round from the back. One say, how can I help? Me say, you have chicken back.

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And before that, you heard M3 with Worth the Wait, and of course, White Yardie with How Me Talk. So, of course, you're listening to Stereo Freeze on Radio Burn. And of next, you'll be hearing from Uima, Enya, and Inokasira Rangers with Kiss of Life.

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Yes, of course, you listen to Stereo Freeze on Radio Bird. That's Danaya Drake with Groove is in the Heart. And Rafaela with Danger in Your Eyes. Song before that, and of course that was produced by Linville Thompson. And we had from out of Japan with Yuima and Enya and Inokasira Rangers with Kiss of Life. And these people are from Japan. These were Japanese singing good old reggae music. And of course that was not cultural appropriation. And music is for everyone, and reggae music is for everyone, not just Jamaicans. Of course, by now, everyone should know that Jamaicans are a bunch of mixed people. We have people from all over the world, and we appreciate everyone, and we appreciate everyone singing our songs and, of course, taking part of our culture, especially our music. Our music is for everyone, and Radio Rabe Stereo Freeze is sending out reggae music to everyone. So if anyone, white, black, Japanese, Chinese, anyone wants to sing reggae music, of course, we welcome you. So big up our friends from over there in Japan who sang Kiss of Life. That was our Japanese friends from over there singing good old reggae music. That's Yuima, Enya, and Inokasira Rangers with Kiss of Life from over in Japan. And that was not cultural appropriation. Next you'll be hearing on Stereo Freeze Radio Rabe is Joe York and the Corporators with Living Dead.

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0: 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Wait a minute. Fuck that shit. Hold on, hold on. Fuck that. Fuck that shit. Hold on. I got to start this motherfucking record over again. Wait a minute. Fuck that shit. Hey, I want y'all to know something.
1: Now check this out. They just told me I had...